0: are shrinking and we're in danger of losing a generation. That's according to a review by former Minister Alan Milburn, who's found more than 1 million young people are not in education, employment or training. Shadow Work and Pension Secretary Helen Whatley says it's time ministers took action.
1: The government's already had 2 years to be tackling this problem. Instead, they've made it worse. And we've got a report which, yes, usefully brings together lots of the data, paints how serious the picture is, but has absolutely no solutions, no policies, no plans to fix it.
0: Sir Keir Starmer says the report is sobering and the government will do more to help young people. Meanwhile, the PM's hit back at criticism of Tony Blair, who's accused the government of having no coherent plan.
2: My response to Tony is, yes, it's right to talk about policy, it's right to talk about ideas, that's where the debate should be. But actually, no, I don't agree that the policy choice of this government weren't the right policy choices, given what we inherited, very different situation in 2024 to 1997.
0: A man's been killed by a train after escaping from a custody vehicle while travelling from a police station to court. The man in his 40s absconded as the vehicle was stationary on the A1, but was later found on the track near Welland North Railway Station. A woman who murdered her 19-day-old daughter in a violent and brutal attack has been jailed for at least 19 years. Nicole Blaine from Greenock in Inverclyde killed her infant daughter Thea Wilson in 2023. The judge dismissed her claims that another child had been responsible for Thea's death. Lord Scott says it's a wicked crime.
3: You have shown not a shred of remorse. There was and can be no justification for what you did, which involved, in part at least, prioritising your own selfish needs as opposed to the care of your children.
0: And Serena Williams is in discussions about a potential return to competitive tennis. She's considering playing at a doubles event next month. That's the latest from Radio News Hub. I'm David Hall.
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8: A showery night tonight, not cold though, down to lows around 17 degrees. A few rumbles of thunder floating around as well. The sun's going to come up at 5:09 this morning. A cloudy day for the rest of the day today. Can be warm though, highs of 26 or 27 degrees.
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0: Zig.
1: Hi, this is Journey Daniel. The devil went down to Georgia. He was looking for a soul to steal.
2: One of my proudest moments was I was in Holland, and I walked in a club, and they had it on the jukebox. And I thought, man, this is just great. Old country boy from North Carolina got a song on the jukebox in Holland.
1: Devil went down to Georgia. He was looking for a soul to steal. He was in a bind because he was way behind and he was willing to make a deal. When he came across this young man sawing on a fiddle and playing it hot, and the devil jumped up on a hickory stump and said, boy, let me tell you what. I guess you didn't know it, but I'm a fiddle player too. And if you'd care to take a dare, I'll make a bet with you. Now you play pretty good fiddle, boy, but give the devil his due. 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
3: Sir Keir Starmer's pledging to help more than a million youngsters who are out of work and out of education. A new report by former Labour Health Secretary Alan Milburn has found job and career opportunities for those aged between 16 and 24 are shrinking, and one in six are set to be out of work, education or training within 5 years. But the PM's vowing to tackle the issue.
4: We asked Alan Milburn to do this report because I've been really worried about young people and the number of them that are out of work. This is a real sobering report, and we cannot afford, we will not allow a lost generation, and so we'll work with Alan now on what more needs to be done.
3: Meanwhile, the PM's hit back at criticism from Tony Blair, who's accused his government of having no coherent plan. Sir Keir insists he's made the right policy choices, pointing to recent economic growth figures and falling NHS waiting lists. Officials in the US say the framework of a deal to extend the ceasefire between the US and Iran has been agreed. It's understood a truce will last 60 days and launch negotiations on the future of Iran's nuclear program, but the agreement has not yet been approved by the leadership of either country. Scotland's former First Minister Nicola Sturgeon says she's probably had the worst week of her life after her former husband Peter Morrill admitted to embezzling more than £400,000 from the political party she once led. The current SNP leader John Swinney has again rejected calls for an inquiry into Morrill's crimes, saying the police have dealt with the issue.
5: The police said that there was an extremely complex set of arrangements put in place to avoid scrutiny, which involved false accounting and other practices. There was a betrayal of trust, and that's at the heart of this case, and that's why it is so reprehensible.
3: And it's not just the UK that's experiencing soaring temperatures. Portugal has recorded 40.3 degrees Celsius, a record for May. That's the latest from Radio News Hub. I'm David Hall.
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9: A showery night tonight, not cold though, down to lows around 17 degrees. A few rumbles of thunder floating around as well. The sun's going to come up at 9 minutes to five this morning. A cloudy day for the rest of the day today. Could be warm though, highs of 26 or 27 degrees.
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2: And now another hour of the music you grew up with, keeping you company through the night. This is your

sentiment of that song was important. It was not an easy period for Fleetwood Mac emotionally. It was very hard working in the studio with everyone breaking up with each other. Never at one moment did we ever give up. And that's what that song is simplistically all about. There is always another tomorrow, and that's really all we can do as people, is live our lives for the moment and be as positive as possible, always to look forward to something and not give up.

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3: Job and career opportunities for young people are shrinking and we're in danger of losing a generation. That's according to a review by former Minister Alan Milburn, who's found more than 1 million young people are not in education, employment or training. Shadow Work and Pensions Secretary Helen Whatley says it's time ministers took action.
4: The government's already had 2 years to be tackling this problem. Instead, they've made it worse. And we've got a report which, yes, usefully brings together lots of the data, paints how serious the picture is, but has absolutely no solutions, no policies, no plans to fix it.
3: Sir Keir Starmer says the report is sobering and the government will do more to help young people. Meanwhile, the PM's hit back at criticism of Tony Blair, who's accused the government of having no coherent plan.
5: My response to Tony is, yes, it's right to talk about policy, it's right to talk about ideas, that's where the debate should be. But actually, no, I don't agree that the policy choice of this government weren't the right policy choices, given what we inherited. Very different situation in 2024 to 1997.
3: A man's been killed by a train after escaping from a custody vehicle while travelling from a police station to court. The man in his 40s absconded as the vehicle was stationary on the A1, but was later found on the track near Welland North Railway Station. A woman who murdered her 19-day-old daughter in a violent and brutal attack has been jailed for at least 19 years. Nicole Blaine from Greenock in Inverclyde killed her infant daughter Thea Wilson in 2023. The judge dismissed her claims that another child had been responsible for Thea's death. Lord Scott says it's a wicked crime.
6: You have shown not a shred of remorse. There was and can be no justification for what you did, which involved, in part at least, prioritising your own selfish needs as opposed to the care of your children.
3: And Serena Williams is in discussions about a potential return to competitive tennis. She's considering playing at a doubles event next month. That's the latest from Radio News Hub. I'm David Hall.
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11: A showery night tonight, not cold though, down to lows around 17 degrees. A few rumbles of thunder floating around as well. The sun's going to come up at 5:09 this morning. A cloudy day for the rest of the day today. Could be warm though, highs of 26 or 27 degrees.
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3: Sir Keir Starmer's pledging to help more than a million youngsters who are out of work and out of education. A new report by former Labour Health Secretary Alan Milburn has found job and career opportunities for those aged between 16 and 24 are shrinking, and one in six are set to be out of work, education or training within 5 years. But the PM's vowing to tackle the issue.
4: We asked Alan Milburn to do this report because I've been really worried about young people and the number of them that are out of work. This is a real sobering report, and we cannot afford, we will not allow, a lost generation. And so we'll work with Alan now on what more needs to be done.
3: Meanwhile, the PM's hit back at criticism from Tony Blair, who's accused his government of having no coherent plan. Sir Keir insists he's made the right policy choices, pointing to recent economic growth figures and falling NHS waiting lists. Officials in the US say the framework of a deal to extend the ceasefire between the US and Iran has been agreed. It's understood a truce will last 60 days and launch negotiations on the future of Iran's nuclear program, but the agreement has not yet been approved by the leadership of either country. Scotland's former First Minister Nicola Sturgeon says she's probably had the worst week of her life after her former husband Peter Murrell admitted to embezzling more than £400,000 from the political party she once led. The current SNP leader John Swinney has again rejected calls for an inquiry into Murrell's crimes, saying the police have dealt with the issue.
5: The police said that there was an extremely complex set of arrangements put in place to avoid scrutiny, which involved false accounting and other practices. There was a betrayal of trust, and that's at the heart of this case, and that's why it is so reprehensible.
3: And it's not just the UK that's experiencing soaring temperatures. Portugal has recorded 40.3 degrees Celsius, a record for May. That's the latest from Radio News Hub. I'm David Hall.
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9: A showery night tonight, not cold though, down to lows around 17 degrees. A few rumbles of thunder floating around as well. The sun's going to come up at 5:09 this morning. A cloudy day for the rest of the day today. Could be warm though, highs of 26 or 27 degrees.
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2: 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And now another hour of the music you grew up with, keeping you company through the night. This is...

0: music.
1: Pour Some Sugar On. We'd actually finished the album. Joe's sitting in the corridor. Matt goes, "What's that?" And he goes, "I don't know." And 10 days later, we had it finished, and that was the last song on the album.
2: Probably the quickest song we've ever recorded, yeah. Pour Some Sugar On.
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3: Job and career opportunities for young people are shrinking and we're in danger of losing a generation. That's according to a review by former Minister Alan Milburn, who's found more than 1 million young people are not in education, employment or training. Shadow Work and Pensions Secretary Helen Whatley says it's time ministers took action.
4: The government's already had 2 years to be tackling this problem. Instead, they've made it worse. And we've got a report which, yes, usefully brings together lots of the data, paints how serious the picture is, but has absolutely no solutions, no policies, no plans to fix it.
3: Sir Keir Starmer says the report is sobering and the government will do more to help young people. Meanwhile, the PM's hit back at criticism of Tony Blair, who's accused the government of having no coherent plan.
5: My response to Tony is, yes, it's right to talk about policy, it's right to talk about ideas, that's where the debate should be. But actually, no, I don't agree that the policy choice of this government weren't the right policy choices, given what we inherited. Very different situation in 2024 to 1997.
3: A man's been killed by a train after escaping from a custody vehicle while travelling from a police station to court. The man in his 40s absconded as the vehicle was stationary on the A1, but was later found on the track near Welland North Railway Station. A woman who murdered her 19-day-old daughter in a violent and brutal attack has been jailed for at least 19 years. Nicole Blaine from Greenock in Inverclyde killed her infant daughter Thea Wilson in 2023. The judge dismissed her claims that another child had been responsible for Thea's death. Lord Scott says it's a wicked crime.
6: You have shown not a shred of remorse. There was and can be no justification for what you did, which involved, in part at least, prioritising your own selfish needs as opposed to the care of your children.
3: And Serena Williams is in discussions about a potential return to competitive tennis. She's considering playing at a doubles event next month. That's the latest from Radio News Hub. I'm David Hall.
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10: Cloudy day today, feeling warm though, 26 or 27 degrees your high. Overnight tonight, generally clear, a little bit cooler than it has been recently. Temperatures dropping down to around 13 degrees. And the outlook for Saturday, another warm day, highs of 28, partly cloudy. We will see the sun and it's going to stay dry.
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3: The music you grew up with.
4: Tens of thousands of work experience and training placements will be available to get young people back into work. They'll span sectors from construction to hospitality to social care. And it comes after the news that over a million 16 to 24-year-olds are not learning or earning. A review found a lack of work experience was the most common barrier to work. Local pharmacies in England will be able to prescribe more medicines on the spot. Holly Hughes has the details.
5: From this autumn, people in England will be able to seek treatment for more conditions at their local pharmacy without being referred back to their GP. It's part of a £340 million deal aimed at easing pressure on family doctors. Whilst at the moment, pharmacists can hand over prescription-only medicines for 7 common conditions, that number will be going up to 12. More details about the conditions are yet to come.
4: A Canadian man linked to the deaths of more than 100 Brits after allegedly selling them lethal substances will not face trial in the UK. Kenneth Law is accused of aiding suicide. He's said to have sold around 1,200 packages of the substances around the world. The victims' families are calling for a public inquiry here in the UK. More people admit to using a phone to go on the internet, text or post on social media whilst driving than at any point since 2018. Young drivers are by far the most likely group to engage in the illegal phone use. Rod Dennis is from the RAC who did the research.
6: What we need to see from the government is a clear plan of action to target this problem and how we go about fixing it. We as RAC think there should be a focus, particularly on younger drivers, educating them about the dangers of this and showing them why no message, no video call is worth risking your life and others for.
4: And the warm weather is here to stay for many of us, but it is going to cool down slightly. It will remain quite warm today, but temperatures will come back down towards near average at the weekend. The Met Office says the weather's also going to become more changeable. From Radio News Hub, I'm Frankie Hessein.
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11: A cloudy day today. Feeling warm though, 26 to 27 degrees your high. Overnight tonight, generally clear, a little bit cooler than it has been recently. Temperatures dropping down to around 13 degrees. And the outlook for Saturday, another warm day, highs of 28. Partly cloudy, we will see the sun and it's going to stay dry.
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4: new work experience and training placements are being put in place to try and get more young people into work. So after a report warned that too many people were struggling to find a job, with over a million not in employment or education. The placements will cover sectors from construction to hospitality to social care. People in England will be able to seek treatment for more conditions at their local pharmacy without being referred back to their GP. Holly Hughes has more.
5: The £340 million deal will expand independent prescribing, meaning pharmacists with a relevant qualification can make decisions and prescribe medicines on the spot. Ministers say the changes, which come into force this autumn, will ease pressure on family doctors. The deal builds on the Pharmacy First scheme, which will be expanded to include more health issues. At the moment, the initiative allows patients to see their pharmacist for advice, over-the-counter treatments and prescription-only medicines for seven common conditions. Now, five more conditions will be added, although the details have not yet been shared.
4: Drivers admitting to using their phones whilst on the road has hit an eight-year high. Rod Dennis is from the RAC, who did the research.
6: When you're driving, you should be focused on one thing only, and that is what you are doing as a driver. Everything else can wait. Sadly, for some drivers, especially young drivers, it does appear that they can't resist that temptation, and that's what's leading to these shocking figures.
4: US and Iranian negotiators are said to have reached an agreement to extend their ceasefire. Tehran have not confirmed any deal, though, while Donald Trump is also yet to sign it off. His deputy, J.D. Vance, says it's unclear whether he will. Officials say the agreement contains conditions to help reopen the Strait of Hormuz. And Westminster must get better at governing a world with AI. That's coming from the Prime Minister's Chief Secretary. Darren Jones says it's difficult to manage due to the rapid rate at which the technology improves. But he added new powers passed in the Crime and Policing Act mean they can respond quickly without putting forward a new bill. For On Radio News Hub, I'm Frankie Hersine.
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10: A cloudy day today, feeling warm though, 26 or 27 degrees your high. Overnight tonight, generally clear, a little bit cooler than it has been recently. Temperatures dropping down to around 13 degrees. And the outlook for Saturday, another warm day, highs of 28, partly cloudy. We will see the sun and it's going to stay dry.
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0: And off we go with another 3 hours of great music between now and 10 o'clock. It's Dave Marley on CPR FM. Today being Friday, the 29th of May, we're almost at the end of yet another month. I've said it a million times this year. It's just flying by, isn't it? We kick off with three tracks out of the 60s in a row. This morning, Crosby, Stills and Nash got us underway from 1969 with Marrakesh Express. Let's crack on with today's show. Today in music history, back in 1965, the Beach Boys started a two-week run at number one on the US singles chart with Help Me Rhonda.
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day in music history, back in 2015, Michael Jackson's Neverland Ranch went up for sale with a price tag of $100 million. Michael Jackson bought the Santa Barbara development back in 1987 for $19.5 million, but was struggling to pay for it until an investment company stepped in to help him and save it from auction. Today in music history, in 2001, the Eagles made their first ever visit to Russia when they appeared at the SC Olymisk in Moscow. Here are the Eagles from 1977, A New Kid in Town.

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1: Today in music history, back in 1971, the Rolling Stones started a two-week run at number one on the US singles chart with Brown Sugar, the track we just played, of course, taken from their album Sticky Fingers. We're one track away from this morning's workout track, taking us to it from 1979, Are the Police with Walking on the Moon. Get your stretches done.
0: This

0: you the best music for breakfast here at CPR FM. From their album Regatta de Blanc, we just played The Police, 1979, and Walking on the Moon. And of course, before that one, from 1972, The Rolling Stones and Brown Sugar, which leads us to this morning's workout track. This morning, we're working out alongside the Jungle Brothers. They released this track back in 1990 called What You Waiting For. So, what are you waiting for? Let's get this workout done.
1: Here we go with this morning's workout track.
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0: waiting for?
1: 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We'll be right back.
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1: We just heard Billy Myers from 1998, Kiss the Rain. First birthday shout on today's show, born today back in 1975, Melanie Brown, aka Mel B, aka Scary Spice. Happy birthday, Mel. Here they are with Say You'll Be There from 1975.

1997, the Manic Street Preachers won the Best Song Award for A Design for Life at the 42nd Ivan Novello Awards. Other winners included the Spice Girls for their hit

o'clock. Don't forget, turn of the hour just after 8. We begin today's edition of 80s at 8. This morning, I've got lined up for you tracks from Roxy Music, New Edition, Status Quo and ABC, among others, of course. That's coming up, as I say, in about 15 minutes from now. Current single from Teddy Swims just played, called Mr. Know-It-All. Here's the current one from Rick Astley.

Breakfast with a Smile. It's Marley in the Morning at CPRFM. Nelly Furtado just played. She released that track in 2001. It's called Turn Off the Light. Before that one, the current offering from Rick Astley called Raindrops. It's a birthday shout going out to English singer, songwriter and guitarist Noel Gallagher, one half of the Gallagher brothers, of course made up Oasis. Here they are with Wonderwall from 1995. I'll see you at the turn of the hour with this morning's 8 to 8.

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4: new work experience and training placements are being put in place to try and get more young people into work. So after a report warned that too many people were struggling to find a job, with over a million not in employment or education. The placements will cover sectors from construction to hospitality to social care. People in England will be able to seek treatment for more conditions at their local pharmacy without being referred back to their GP. Holly Hughes has more.
5: The £340 million deal will expand independent prescribing, meaning pharmacists with a relevant qualification can make decisions and prescribe medicines on the spot. Ministers say the changes, which come into force this autumn, will ease pressure on family doctors. The deal builds on the Pharmacy First scheme, which will be expanded to include more health issues. At the moment, the initiative allows patients to see their pharmacist for advice, over-the-counter treatments and prescription-only medicines for seven common conditions. Now, five more conditions will be added, although the details have not yet been shared.
4: Drivers admitting to using their phones whilst on the road has hit an eight-year high. Rod Dennis is from the RAC, who did the research.
6: When you're driving, you should be focused on one thing only, and that is what you are doing as a driver. Everything else can wait. Sadly, for some drivers, especially young drivers, it does appear that they can't resist that temptation, and that's what's leading to these shocking figures.
4: US and Iranian negotiators are said to have reached an agreement to extend their ceasefire. Tehran have not confirmed any deal, though, while Donald Trump is also yet to sign it off. His deputy, J.D. Vance, says it's unclear whether he will. Officials say the agreement contains conditions to help reopen the Strait of Hormuz. And Westminster must get better at governing a world with AI. That's coming from the Prime Minister's Chief Secretary. Darren Jones says it's difficult to manage due to the rapid rate at which the technology improves. But he added new powers passed in the Crime and Policing Act mean they can respond quickly without putting forward a new bill. For On Radio News Hub, I'm Frankie Hersine.
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10: A cloudy day today. Feeling warm though, 26 or 27 degrees your high. Overnight tonight, generally clear. A little bit cooler than it has been recently. Temperatures dropping down to around 13 degrees. And the outlook for Saturday, another warm day. Highs of 28. Partly cloudy. We will see the sun and it's going to stay dry.
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It's your favourite breakfast show playing here at CPR FM. We're inside 80s at 8. Kicking it off this morning was, of course, Roxy Music, the vocals of one Brian Ferry, his tribute to John Lennon shortly after he was murdered back in the early 80s with his version of Jealous Guy, released in 1981. History today, back in 1983, US schoolboy band, which included Bobby Brown as lead singer, knew

gone 10 minutes past 8 o'clock. Marley in the Morning, Inside 80s at 8. 1982 there, a track that sounded like it should have been out in the 60s. The Masonettes and Heartache Avenue. Before that one, New Edition and Candy Girl from 1983. It's 80s at 8 on Marley in the Morning. Another birthday shout. Born today, back in 1949, Francis Rossi, lead singer and guitarist with Status Quo. Here they are from 1984.

You from 1988. Before that one, Status Quo, Margarita Time, 1984. Francis Rossi celebrating his birthday today, born back in 1949. Another birthday shout, born today in 1961. David Palmer of ABC, who as a part of the New Romantic movement had a 1982 UK number 4 hit and 83 US number 18 hit with The Look

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Full Force, Alice, I Want You Just For Me, 1985, playing on 80s at 8. Before that one, ABC from 1982.

0: Today's 8 is 8, 1980, and the beat goes on.
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1: This morning's midway extended play track took us back to 1979. Brothers Ron and Russell Mao made up Sparks and then released that track called Beat the Clock. We just played the original 12-inch mix. Remember this one? It was

Mary, back in 1992, the FBI recovered 44 nude photographs of Madonna, which had been stolen in America from fashion photographer Stephen Mizell. We just played Madonna from 87 and Who's That Girl? Before that one from 1994. I bet you were bopping around to that, weren't you, this morning? We played Swamp Thing. What a great little track. Up to date again now with Lainey Wilson. The track's called

Don't forget, at the turn of the hour this morning, just after 9, we've got today's edition of 5 at 9. I'm looking at the 5 tracks I'll be playing for you, and there's some good ones this morning. All you need to do is try and figure out the original year of UK release. Okay, that's coming up at the turn of the hour.

a smile to your day. It's Dave Marley at CPR FM. We just played One Direction. They were at the peak of their global fame when they released that upbeat anthem from their second studio album, Take Me Home. Released as a single in

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4: CPR 300,000 new work experience and training placements are being put in place to try and get more young people into work. Lucy Gormley has more.
5: The move comes after a report warned that too many young people were struggling to find work, with over a million either not in employment or education. The placements will cover sectors from construction to hospitality to social care. Alan Milburn, who led a review into the issue, says a lack of work experience placements was the most cited barrier to work amongst young people, and those without connections are missing out.
4: More people admit to using a phone to go on the internet, text or post on social media whilst driving than at any point since 2018. Meanwhile, young drivers are by far the most likely group to engage in illegal phone use. Rod Dennis is from the RAC who did the research.
6: What we need to see from the government is a clear plan of action to target this problem and how we go about fixing it. We as RAC think there should be a focus particularly on younger drivers, educating them about the dangers of this and showing them why no message, no video call is worth risking your life and others for.
4: Thousands of people have been left without a water supply due to high demand over the recent heatwave. Around 8,000 customers in Whitstable had been affected. South West Water say storage reservoirs have reached a critical level. They have apologised, while Kent County Council say they will step up scrutiny after a series of incidents. US and Iranian negotiators are said to have reached an agreement to extend their ceasefire. Tehran have not confirmed any deal, though, while Donald Trump is also yet to sign it off. His deputy, J.D. Vance, says it's unclear whether he will. Officials say the agreement contains conditions to help reopen the Strait of Hormuz. And a Jeff Bezos-owned rocket ship has exploded on a test launch just a week before a major satellite launch. Nobody was hurt, but the rocket blew up in a huge fireball, shaking homes nearby. The Amazon founder says the company will do whatever it takes to get flying again. From Radio News Hub, I'm Frankie Hersine.
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10: A cloudy day today, feeling warm though, 26 or 27 degrees your high. Overnight tonight, generally clear, a little bit cooler than it has been recently, temperatures dropping down to around 13 degrees. And the outlook for Saturday, another warm day, highs of 28, partly cloudy, we will see the sun and it's going to stay dry.
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1: Today, back in 1998, Coldplay released their first ever record. It was an EP called Safety, which featured three tracks. The tracks were Bigger, Stronger, No More Keeping My Feet on the Ground, and Such a Rush. The EP was originally intended just as a demo record to hand out to record companies. If you've got a copy of it in your record collection by chance, it's fetching over £2,000 a copy on eBay these days. As I mentioned before the turn of the hour, it leads us to this morning's 5 at 9. I'm going to play you five tracks in a row right now. All you need to do is concentrate, reminisce, and see if you can work out the original year that the tracks were released back in the day. Let's get it underway this morning with a track from the Monkees. It's their classic Last Train to Clarksville. But what was the year?
2: The 5 at 9. Can you guess the year?

0: So there we go. The first two tracks of your 5 at 9 have played. Not too difficult, I don't think, this morning. We just heard from Joe Walsh, ex-member of the Eagles at that point. And the track we played, Rocky Mountain Way. Any idea of the year of that? And of course, we started your 5 at 9 this morning with the Monkees and their classic, Last Train to Clarksville. Being nice and easy on you this morning, a simple 2 out of 5 or more, of course, will win you your virtual gold star. Let's continue then. Track number 3 comes from Stevie Wonder. It was taken from his album Hotter Than July. The track Ain't Gonna Stand For It. But the question is, what was the year?
1: The 5 at 9.

as quick as that, this morning's 5 at 9 have played. What we're going to do right now is nip back to track number one, as we always do, go through the answers together and see how well you've done. Just to remind you, all I need this morning is 2 or more correct answers to win you that virtual gold star. We started this morning with that 60s classic from the Monkees, the track Last Train to Clarksville, released in 1967 here in the UK. Track number 2, we heard from Joe Walsh, Rocky Mountain Way. He released that track in 1973. The third track, as I mentioned, from his album Hotter Than July, we played Stevie Wonder's Ain't Gonna Stand For It. He released that as a single in 1981. I think it was the follow-up to Master Blaster. Your fourth track, The Fugees, and Killing Me Softly with his song, released in 1996, originally recorded by the late Roberta Flack. And your fifth and final track this morning, we played you Shakira and Whenever, Wherever, released in 2002. Quick recap: 1967, 1973, 1981, 1996, and 2002. If you got 2 or more correct, congratulations, you've won your virtual gold star. If not, try again tomorrow. It's simple and you're bound to get it right sooner or later. Up to date again now, here's Mika Millar.

0: in the morning. We'll be right back.
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0: Better way to start your day is CPR FM. Just took you back to 2002 there with the lovely Kylie Minogue. We love Kylie on The Breakfast Show. And we played the track In Your Eyes.
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0: Being Friday, I get to play you the fifth and final track from this week's featured classic album. Since Monday, we've been playing tracks from Yellow Magic Orchestra's X Infinity Multiplies. Today's track is often the track that introduced the Western audience to the genius of YMO. It's a perfect example of their techno-pop sound, blending oriental melodies with futuristic electronics. While today's track was a massive club hit, it helped build the band's reputation. YMO's most prominent appearance on the UK singles chart, reaching a position of number 17 in 1980. Many people don't realise that today's track was actually a cover. It was originally written by American composer Martin Denny in 1959. Denny was the king of exotica, and YMO took his tropical lounge-style tune and gave it a high-tech, upbeat digital makeover. Harumi Honso came up with the name Yellow Magic as a satirical response to black magic. He wanted to create a new kind of magic music coming from Japan that used computers to subvert Western stereotypes of Asian music. The track is also famous for its Space Invaders sound effect playing as the intro to today's track. The track's called Firecracker.

0: fifth and final track from this week's featured classic album, X Infinity Multiplies, of course, Yellow Magic Orchestra. Today's track, Firecracker. Wham-O performed the track on the iconic US Soul Train in 1980. They were the very first contemporary Japanese act to appear on the programme. The audience's enthusiastic reaction proved that their upbeat electronic groove could bridge any cultural gap. As I mentioned on Monday morning, this album has always been a guilty pleasure of mine, and it's been absolutely great playing tracks from it throughout this week. We'll be back Monday with another album to skip through next week. Between Monday and Friday, of course, you need to tune in Monday morning to find out what album that might be. Here's Rosie Gaines, released in 1997, the track Closer Than Close.
1: Yeah.

10 o'clock. Today's breakfast show has just whizzed by once again, hasn't it? MT Jones just played a current track called I Don't Understand. Before that one, we played you Rosie Gaines out of 1997 and Closer Than Close. One more current track to bring you this morning. Here's Loose Ain't and Love Bites Back.

bit of sunshine to the charts with this next track. It was released in October 2004 as the lead single from their first greatest hits compilation called Singles. The single was a top 20 hit for the band, reaching the highest UK position of number 20. It proved that even after nearly a decade in the spotlight, Travis still had that upbeat touch the fans loved.

across the globe, it's Dave Marley at CPR FM. And so, Travis, round up this week's breakfast shows perfectly. The track Walking in the Sun from 2004. Thank you for the pleasure of your company this morning and, of course, for the first part of the whole week. I'll be back on Monday to do it all again with you. I hope you're going to be here to join me. Today's theme tune finish comes from a British science fiction television show produced by BBC. Four 13-episode series were broadcast originally from 1978 through to 1981. The main character for the first two series was Rog Blake, played by the late Gareth Thomas. The series, which broadcast in 25 other countries, had a low budget but featured many tropes of space opera, such as spaceships, robots, galactic empires, and aliens. Critical responses over the years have been varied. Some reviewers praised the programme for its dystopian themes, strong characterisation, ambiguous morality and pessimistic tone, as well as displaying an enormous sense of fun. But others have criticised production values, dialogue and accused it of lacking originality. I'd say back in the day, if you were a fan of the original Doctor Who, then you would have absolutely loved this series. Of course, today's theme tune finish, Blake 7. Have a great Friday, have an even better weekend, and I'll see you Monday morning at 7 o'clock.

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4: new work experience and training placements are being put in place to try and get more young people into work. Lucy Gormley has more.
5: The move comes after a report warned that too many young people were struggling to find work, with over a million either not in employment or education. The placements will cover sectors from construction to hospitality to social care. Alan Milburn, who led a review into the issue, says a lack of work experience placements was the most cited barrier to work amongst young people, and those without connections are missing out.
4: More people admit to using a phone to go on the internet, text or post on social media whilst driving than at any point since 2018. Meanwhile, young drivers are by far the most likely group to engage in illegal phone use. Rod Dennis is from the RAC who did the research.
6: What we need to see from the government is a clear plan of action to target this problem and how we go about fixing it. We as RAC think there should be a focus particularly on younger drivers, educating them about the dangers of this and showing them why no message, no video call is worth risking your life and others for.
4: Thousands of people have been left without a water supply due to high demand over the recent heatwave. Around 8,000 customers in Whitstable had been affected. South West Water say storage reservoirs have reached a critical level. They have apologised, while Kent County Council say they will step up scrutiny after a series of incidents. US and Iranian negotiators are said to have reached an agreement to extend their ceasefire. Tehran have not confirmed any deal, though, while Donald Trump is also yet to sign it off. His deputy, J.D. Vance, says it's unclear whether he will. Officials say the agreement contains conditions to help reopen the Strait of Hormuz. And a Jeff Bezos-owned rocket ship has exploded on a test launch just a week before a major satellite launch. Nobody was hurt, but the rocket blew up in a huge fireball, shaking homes nearby. The Amazon founder says the company will do whatever it takes to get flying again. From Radio News Hub, I'm Frankie Hersein.
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10: A cloudy day today, feeling warm though, 26 or 27 degrees your high. Overnight tonight, generally clear, a little bit cooler than it has been recently. Temperatures dropping down to around 13 degrees. And the outlook for Saturday, another warm day, highs of 28, partly cloudy. We will see the sun and it's going to stay dry.
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4: new work experience and training placements are being put in place to try and get more young people into work. Lucy Gormanley has more.
5: The move comes after a report warned that too many young people were struggling to find work, with over a million either not in employment or education. The placements will cover sectors from construction to hospitality to social care. Alan Milburn, who led a review into the issue, says a lack of work experience placements was the most cited barrier to work amongst young people, and those without connections are missing out.
4: A man and woman have been charged after a mother of one described as an innocent bystander was shot and killed in Sheffield. 30-year-old Shanice Brooks was shot in the early hours of Bank Holiday Monday. Jamil Roan, who's 30 and from Sheffield, has been charged with her murder. 32-year-old Darian Dice is also accused of assisting an offender. More than half of Brits are against resident doctor strikes. New YouGov polling also finds that under 40% are in support of the action, with more of them planned for next month. It'll be the British Medical Association's 16th walkout since 2023. More drivers are admitting to using their phones on the roads than at any other point since 2018.
6: Almost anything seems to go at the wheel, and we've seen a sharp increase, sadly, this year in the number of people prepared to do this kind of illegal and dangerous behaviour behind the wheel. The only thing we've seen a reduction in is the number of drivers who say they use a handheld phone at the wheel for making voice calls. Everything else appears to be free game for drivers.
4: That's Rod Dennis from the RAC. Their research shows that around 15% have admitted to using their phone to browse the internet, text or make a call whilst they're behind the wheel. And Luke Littler admits he was close to walking away from darts after a series of incidents where crowds turned against him. But he has bounced back and he won the Premier League title last night, beating his rival Luke Humphreys by a single leg. The 19-year-old now holds all three of darts' Triple Crown titles. That's the latest from Radio News Hub. I'm Frankie Hersein.
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11: A cloudy day today, feeling warm though, 26 to 27 degrees your high. Overnight tonight, generally clear, a little bit cooler than it has been recently, temperatures dropping down to around 13 degrees. And the outlook for Saturday, another warm day, highs of 28, partly cloudy, we will see the sun and it's going to stay dry.
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0: 49 of the year, as I said, it's May the 29th. Welcome almost to the weekend.
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0: So today then is National Paperclip Day. Who knew there was such a thing as a National Paperclip? Did you know that? Did you know there's a National Paperclip Day? Unbelievable. International Everest Day, World Digestive Health Day, International Day of UN Peacekeepers, and National Cockavan Day. Yeah, loads of days today to celebrate. We have got the brand new word of the day coming up 11:30. And after 1, it is the lunch hour.

Roberto Williams, and he feels things. I felt very, very warm again yesterday. Don't know about you, but he was absolutely awful when I got home. At work was fine because we got the air conditioning on and I have it on the lowest setting. I'm one of those annoying people. You probably come across people like me who have the air conditioning blasting out in the office environment. You know what? I just have it blasting out. Other people come in and go, "Oh, it's cold in here." And I go, "Yeah, it's lovely in here. It's lovely and cold. And I absolutely love it." I know. And I've got one particular person I work with. I won't name names, but comes in and goes, "Oh, it's too cold. Unbelievable. Do you mind if I turn it up a bit?" So I'm sitting there 19 degrees. And before I know it, it's like 30 in the office.

So I'm still on my soapbox this morning at 11:18. See if you agree with me on this. I always think if you're prone to getting cold and you work with other people in your office who get very hot and sweaty because maybe of their size or maybe underactive or whatever it is, thyroid problems, you know, they always sweat. You know, the people who could just sit there and start sweating. Yeah, I don't mean to put you off, but a bit like me. I always think it's easier for someone who's cold to make themselves warm by bringing in a jumper or something like that, a cardi, you know, like a cardi or a jacket. Put it on if you're chilly. But if you're hot, you can't really sit in the office, can you? Start stripping off and go, yeah, don't mind me. I know this is a meeting. You know, I've got a meeting or we've got training. Yeah, don't mind me. I'm just going to strip down to my undies. Hope no one minds.

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The Jono Pearce Radio Show is on there, Facebook. You can find me on Insta, you can find me on X, you can find me on TikTok. You can find me wherever you want to look. So I'm sure if you move a stone, you will find me. And of course, we always welcome followers as well. Got to say hi to Sharon again. She loves this track. She said, you played it for me the other day. Can you play it again for me? Of course, I'd do anything for you, Sharon. This is especially for you. This is Ray.

Though this season of her life had been cold, lonely, and tough, though she slipped back into a darkness she had hoped by now to have overcome, she had learned a beautiful lesson as she kissed her girls goodbye and thanked them for getting her out the house. That maybe

0: But for the first time in a long time, she believed that one day she would again feel the sun. She must be patient. She must have faith in the seeds that are planted beneath the snow. She must hold on, and she must let go. She'll be all right. No riding shining armored knight. She will save herself this time. And in fact, tonight, she did confirm. The cold never lasts, my darling. It just teaches the heart how to burn.
1: That is brilliant. 11:32, Ray and Hans Zimmer, Click Clack Symphony. Let's do the word for today then. The word for today yesterday was clobber. It meant clothing or personal belongings. Gotta say well done to Susan, to Christopher, Andrew, who points out you could actually clobber someone, you know, you could clobber someone, Jono. It's a bit violent, clobber. Yeah, no, thanks, Andrew, for pointing that out, mate. I was trying to keep this show peaceful and nice until you come along talking about clobbering people, but it's all right. Yeah, whatever turns you on, Andrew, that's fine. David, Jonathan, Paul, Beryl, Stephen, Nettie, Terence, Tracy, Lisa, welcome to the show. All got it right. You all got it right. So, clobber was yesterday's word. Today, we're going to play our little jingle again. Oh, we're going to do it again. I love it when the system don't work. Oh, here we go. Today's word is easy. This one's so easy. The word is glimpse. Glimpse. G-L-I-M-P-S-E. Glimpse is your word. Is it a small, shiny decoration sewn onto clothing? Is it a brief or quick look at something? Or is it a narrow path through woodland? So the word is glimpse. You can have a small, shiny decoration sewn onto clothing. Is it a brief or quick look at something? Or is it a narrow path through woodland? Those are your choices. We are back after the ads with the birthday file.
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Status quo, 11:41. Let's do the birthday file. Gotta say happy 77th birthday to Francis Rossi. He was a musician and co-founder of Status Quo, of course. LaToya Jackson, gonna hear from her next. She's an American singer. She was part of the Jacksons, of course. She is 70 today. Rupert Everett, the legend, the English actor, who's in My Best Friend's Wedding, love that film, he's 67. Adrian Paul, he was Duncan MacLeod in television series Highlander, he's 67. David Palmer, drummer percussionist from ABC, 65. Perry Fenwick from EastEnders, he plays Billy Mitchell, he's 64. The lovely Carol Kirkwood, who's now retired from BBC Breakfast, is 64. Mel Gallagher from Oasis is 59. Roberto Di Matteo, the football manager guy, he's 56. Mel B from the Spice Girls is 51. Sarah Millican, yeah, from Tyneside, comedian, stand-up, she's brilliant. And Adam Rickett, singer, he's 48 years old today then. As we said, LaToya Jackson, it's her birthday today.

What a tune that is in ABC, The Look of Love. It is 11:49. It is Friday, and we're playing that because it's David Palmer's 65th birthday. He was a drummer, percussionist, and songwriter, and former member of ABC. Loving that tune. Where are we going to now? Noel Gallagher was born this day, 1967. Of course, you know he's... Yeah, he was a singer-songwriter with Oasis, and they split up in 2009, got together last year, and is born alongside Manchester. Yeah, he was. So happy birthday, Noel Gallagher. Going to take this up news. Then we got some Steely Dan taking you to the top of the hour.

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3: The music you grew up with.
4: A group of MPs say the Ministry of Defence isn't doing enough to tackle the billions of pounds it's losing in fraud. The government says it's working to stamp it out, but the Commons Public Accounts Committee says the department is losing enough to pay for a brand new hospital every year. Its chair, Sir Geoffrey Clifton Brown, says there are ways it could be tackled.
5: They could use modern technology to help come to their aid. That's sort of using AI and modern digital technology to try and work out where trends are looking as though fraud might be committed.
4: Meanwhile, the government says a long-delayed review into defence spending will be published when it's ready. The Conservatives have been putting pressure on ministers to release it after it was originally due last summer, but reports suggest there's a £28 billion funding gap they're struggling to fill. An inquest has heard the cause of death of three sisters found off Brighton Beach is still unknown. Their bodies were pulled from the water back on the 13th after emergency services were called there early in the morning. The three were from London. Detectives say there's nothing to suggest anyone else was involved. Tens of thousands of new work experience placements are being made available as part of plans to tackle youth unemployment. They'll be in industries including hospitality and construction and backed by some of the country's biggest employers. Figures this week show more than 1 million young people are now not in work or education. A simple blood test could detect Alzheimer's decades before the symptoms start to appear. Experts think the disease could be present in midlife, linked to issues like difficulty remembering words or processing things more slowly. Alice Carstairs is from Alzheimer's Society.
6: A dementia diagnosis process can be quite different for everybody. There's lots of kind of cognitive tests and maybe imaging to determine if somebody has Alzheimer's disease. A blood test could really be a more cost-effective and non-invasive way to help people get this diagnosis.
4: And Monty Don has had a telling off from the BBC for wearing a barber jacket on Gardener's World, a brand he's appeared in an advert for. The BBC guidelines say that's not allowed. Bosses say the presenter's been given a reminder. From Radio News Hub, I'm Phil Towers.
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8: New figures reveal that for the seventh consecutive year, most UK accidental drowning deaths happened inland rather than at the coast. Professor Mike Tipton, chair of National Water Safety Forum, explains.
9: The British Isles are not just surrounded by cold water all year, they contain it. If people find themselves near water, they need to respect the water. If they're going to enter it slowly. And if they get into trouble, float to live. Turn on your back and just scull gently until you get yourself back under.
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12: A cloudy day today, feeling warm though, 26 or 27 degrees your high. Overnight tonight, generally clear, a little bit cooler than it has been recently. Temperatures dropping down to around 13 degrees. And the outlook for Saturday, another warm day, highs of 28, partly cloudy. We will see the sun and it's going to stay dry.
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0: Pearce. So the word for today then is glimpse. The word is glimpse. Three possible definitions, only one is true. Is it a small shiny decoration sewn onto clothing? Is it a brief or quick look at something? Or is it a narrow path through woodland? Those your three clues. What does glimpse mean? You know what glimpse mean, for goodness sake. You know it. As I said, we have got an appeal for the police this hour. Seriously, all right? I'm not messing around now. I'm definitely not messing around. The

14 after 12. I tell you what, as I said, we've got a very, very serious appeal for the police to do. So let's do it. If I can have your attention, please, ladies and gentlemen, we got a police appeal for you, right? Detectives are urging a man dressed as a giant penis to get in touch. You heard me correct. They believe he may be able to help them trace the person responsible for a serious assault. The man wearing the outfit was part of a group close to where a 26-year-old victim was attacked in Leeds, West Yorkshire, on Sunday morning. So if you're in Leeds, up north, and you're dressed as a giant penis, please can you contact the police, all right, in West Yorkshire. Very serious, and I know, I shouldn't laugh, and I know it can be helpful. Yes, Sarge, I think we got a witness. Yes, that bloke dressed as a man sausage over there. I think we should speak to him, Sarge, if it's all right.

Youngblood, 22 after 12. As if this case ever goes to court and that's sort of part of my background and that stuff, what I do. So no, quite a lot about the court process. But I can just imagine from what I know, the jury sitting there chuckling, and having a bit of a laugh. And the judge go, order, order, order. And the barrister, you know, the plummy barrister began, so Mr. Smith, please explain to the court what you know. I understand you were dressed up in an outfit, is that correct? Yes, I was. I was dressed up in a fancy dress. For the jury, what fancy dress costume was this? Actually, I was dressed up in a big penis costume. Order, order. I'll have silence in the jury, please. Silence in the jury. Silence in the dock. Yeah, how could you... How could you just go cool and keep a straight face? When the truth

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12:34, Friday, the 29th of May then. This day, 1942, Bing Crosby records Irving Berlin's song White Christmas. No, I'm not going to play it, all right? No, I'm not going to play Christmas. I'm not doing Christmas music already. It's bad enough in November, but for May, no. As we just said, 1962, Chubby Checker won a Grammy Award for Best Rock and Roll Recording for Let's Twist Again. And Ray Charles won Best Rhythm and Blues Recording for Hit the Road, Jack. This day, 1965, the Beach Boys started a two-week run number one on the US singles chart with Help Me Rhonda, which was the group's second US number one.

Great tunes from the 80s from Joy Division. Love will tear us apart. So why are we paying Joy Division? I imagine it's in music news, is it, Jono? Yeah, it is, actually. Yeah. Well spotted. 1977, Manchester band Warsaw, they later became Joy Division, made their live debut supporting the Buzzcocks at the Electric Circus in Manchester. Right, 1987 then, Freddie Mercury and Spanish opera diva Montserrat Caballé debuted their iconic song Barcelona at the Coup Club, now the Privilege Ibiza, in Ibiza, Spain. The track itself was written as a tribute to Montserrat Caballé's hometown, and its success led the pair to expand the project into a full collaborative album. I love this. I love it.

album is fantastic as well. Got it on my shelf. It is absolutely brilliant. I know there's a story when Montserrat Caballé and they suggested doing an album. Freddie Mercury said, "So how many songs are there on one of these classical albums?" And she went, 12 or 14. There you go, in the perfect Spanish. Yeah, don't worry. Yeah, don't worry. Right, where are we going to go? Let's remind you of the word for today before we move on. The word today is glimpse. Glimpse is your word. Is it a small, shiny decoration sewn onto clothing? Is it a brief or quick look at something? Or is it a narrow path through woodland? We'll give you your answer at about 1:30. In the middle of the... in the middle. I've got some exciting news. In the middle of the lunch hour power hour. And today, it is going to be ad-free. Ad-free! Yeah, it is going to be no ads disturbing it. Right, here we go. 1997 then, at 12:47, 1997... The Manic Street Preachers won the best song for Designed for Life at the 42nd Ivor Novello Awards.

The Mannix, of course, this day's Ivor Novello Award back in 1997. They won the Best Song Award. We mentioned earlier on, and you think to yourself at the turn of the hour at just after 12, going, Jono, can I have a word, son? Can I have a word? You said you're going to play the Spice Girls for Mel B's birthday, but you didn't. I want to complain. Well, hang on. Hold your horses, because we're mentioning the Spice Girls now, because 1997, the Mannix Drum won the Best Song for Design of Life. However, the Spice Girls, they got the hit of the year for Wannabe.

Yes, MLB, she is 51 years old today, and they won the Song of the Year 1997. Finally, in our music news today, taking us up to the top of the hour then, David Bowie made a surprise guest appearance during David Gilmour's solo show at the Royal Albert Hall. It was David Bowie's first UK stage appearance in 2 years, and it also became his last ever live performance in the UK.

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3: The music you grew up with.
4: Two brothers accused of assaulting a police officer at Manchester Airport in an incident that was widely shared online won't face a third trial. Two separate juries weren't able to reach a verdict on allegations Mohamed Fahir Amaz and Mohamed Ahmad caused him actual bodily harm. Amaz was previously convicted of assaulting two female officers in the same incident. He'll be sentenced next month. The government says a long-delayed review into how much it spends on defence will be published as soon as it's ready. It was due to come out last summer, setting out the priorities over the next decade, but ministers say work is still ongoing to finalise it. Reports suggest there's still a £28 billion gap to fill. Meanwhile, a group of MPs says the Ministry of Defence urgently needs to crack down on how much money it's losing to fraud. The Public Accounts Committee says it adds up to £1.5 billion a year. Its chair, Sir Geoffrey Clifton-Brown, says that could pay for a lot.
5: We do know that a large district general hospital, for example, costs about £1 billion to build. So, you know, 1.5 large district general hospitals lost each year, potentially in fraud and error within the Ministry of Defence.
4: The Prime Minister has condemned a Russian drone strike that injured two people in Romania last night. Sir Keir Starmer's called it a serious violation of NATO airspace. It crashed into a block of flats close to the border with Ukraine. The EU says it's preparing further sanctions on Moscow. Now, researchers think Alzheimer's could be picked up in people decades before symptoms appear using a simple blood test. A new study has found the disease may be present in midlife, and spotting it early could help treat it more effectively later on. Alice Carstairs is from Alzheimer's UK.
6: I think it's a really exciting time for dementia research. And the exciting thing about this study is obviously they're looking at sort of an underrepresented population when we're considering blood tests. They're looking at people before they show symptoms of Alzheimer's disease.
4: And the King and Queen will be at Derby Day at Epsom next weekend. It's the only classic the late Queen Elizabeth failed to win as an owner, and a fixture she only missed twice during her long reign. From Radio News, I'm Phil Towers.
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11: A cloudy day today, feeling warm though, 26 or 27 degrees your high. Overnight tonight, generally clear, a little bit cooler than it has been recently. Temperatures dropping down to around 13 degrees. And the outlook for Saturday, another warm day, highs of 28. Partly cloudy, we will see the sun, and it's going to stay dry.
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Ashley, in Sittingbourne, you are a person after my heart requesting my favourite group, Queen. 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
0: So we do wall-to-wall music all the way up to Kev at 2 o'clock. Just got time, though, to give you the word for today. We'll give you the answer about 1:30. The word is glimpse. Does it mean a small, shiny decoration sewn onto clothing? Is it a brief or quick look at something? Or is it a narrow path through woodland? Of course, we'll give you the answer at around 1:30. But now, Chloe in Southend says she's got an office disco party going on. Come on, Chloe, let's do this.

Leaper, levitating, especially for Chloe, as I said. Dean Ambassador, you're coming up after a little jingle in a moment. You're in the warehouse and won a song for everyone to sing along. Callum in Brighton, hello, mate. He said he's, not as hot as he has been, but still all right down here in Brighton. Can you play me this?

Bon Jovi, yes, especially for Dean in Basden. Hope all your mates in the warehouse will see you along to that one, mate. How you doing? How you doing? We're going to say hello to Ryan and Michelle very, very soon. Sophie in Maidstone, you are requesting one of my favourite songs from one of my favourite artists ever. This is Jess Glynn. Don't be so hard on yourself.

Sophie in Maidstone, that was for you. This is CPR FM. The Lunch Hour Power Hour, all the way through to 2 o'clock, between 1 and 2 every Friday. 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David Guetta now, requested by Ryan and Eastbourne.

David Guetta. I'm good. Hope you're feeling good today. And Ryan in Eastbourne says, I feel good. Out with the boys tonight. I tell you what, Michelle's out in Chelmsford as well. Hi, Michelle. Before we come to your song, just to remind you, we're going to give the answer of the word for the day coming next. The word is glimpse. Three possible definitions. Only one correct definition, if that makes sense. The first one is it a small shiny decoration sewn onto clothing? Is it a brief or quick look at something? Or is it a narrow path through woodland? Michelle, in Chelmsford, you've waited enough.

Luke in Ashford. Hello, Luke. 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Have you seen my mate Steve around? You know it's my mate Steve because he'll be wearing a West Ham shirt looking very upset. No, no, okay, you probably don't know him. But if you see Steve, say cheer up, fella. Anyway, Luke in Ashford, that was for you. Bruno Mars, he said, you know what, Jono, I can't sit still when this comes on. Ah, well done, Luke. Anyway, Emily in Worthing, West Sussex, she says, can you play me some Becky Hill? I want to turn this up very loud at work.

Gary. Gary. Over in Grays and Essex. It's a classic lunchtime anthem, Jono. Don't mind if I do. Madness and baggy trousers. JD Rayleigh. Over, we've got loads of Essex people today. JD and Rayleigh, she said, I'm in the cafe at the moment and we're listening to you on the radio. Yeah, sorry, folks. And she said, can you play some Earth, Wind and Fire for us? Because we really need to dance.

0: spinning Hastings, our spiritual home. Avicii and Levels. He says a hands in the air tune. Can you say hello to Gav and also John Boy as well? I'm out in the town with him this afternoon, loving the music. Got a couple to go now. We are going to play this especially for Olivia in Crawley. She wanted any Calvin Harris.
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to Marky Mark. That is about it for me. Thank you so much for your company a week. We would do it 11 o'clock Monday. I'm going to say goodbye now. And Laura in Canterbury, she wants to roar. She said, thanks, Jono, for giving us the Friday feeling. See you later, Laura. And all of you, have a brilliant weekend. Bye-bye.

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3: The music you grew up with.
4: A teenage boy has become the 12th person to die after getting into difficulty in water during this week's hot weather. Emergency services were called to Bracklin Falls in Stirlingshire last night. The 16-year-old's body was recovered from the water. Police say it's not being treated as suspicious. Two brothers accused of assaulting a police officer at Manchester Airport won't face a third trial. Footage of the incident went viral back in 2024. Prosecutors claimed Mohamed Fahir Amaz and Mohamed Ahmad attacked the officer and his two female colleagues. Amaz was convicted of assaulting both of them and will be sentenced for that next month. The Ministry of Defence has been warned it needs to do much more to tackle the billions of pounds it's losing in fraud. The Commons Public Accounts Committee says it adds up to £1.5 billion a year. That's enough to pay for a brand new hospital. Sir Geoffrey Clifton-Brown chairs the group of MPs.
5: It's probably been going on for years. The MOD are beginning to tackle it. In our view, not seriously enough or fast enough. Under the standing orders, we will get a reply within 6 weeks as to whether they accept our recommendations or not.
4: An inquest has heard the cause of death of three sisters found off Brighton Beach is still unknown. Their bodies were pulled from the water back on the 13th after emergency services were called there early in the morning. Detectives say there's nothing to suggest anyone else was involved. The Prime Minister's condemned a Russian drone strike that injured two people in Romania last night. Sir Keir Starmer's called it a serious violation of NATO airspace. It crashed into a block of flats close to the border with Ukraine. A simple blood test could pick up if someone will get Alzheimer's years before they start showing symptoms. Alice Carstairs from Alzheimer's Society says knowing early is important.
6: Getting a diagnosis can be daunting, but we do believe it's better to know. Alzheimer's Society research showed that 97% of people that we surveyed agree with us and saw a benefit in getting a diagnosis.
4: And Monty Don's had a telling off from the BBC for wearing a barber jacket on Gardener's World. That's a brand he's appeared in an advert for. The Beeb's guidelines say that's not allowed. From Radio News Sub, I'm Phil Towers.
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10: A cloudy day today, feeling warm though, 26 to 27 degrees your high. Overnight tonight, generally clear, a little bit cooler than it has been recently, temperatures dropping down to around 13 degrees. And the outlook for Saturday, another warm day, highs of 28, partly cloudy, but we will see the sun and it's going to stay dry.
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Good afternoon. Yes, we've made it through another week. It's Friday. It's the afternoon show here on CPR FM, playing the music you grew up with. Martika with her version of the Carole King song, I Feel the Earth Move, getting us underway here this afternoon on Friday as we take another step closer to the weekend. CPR.

Hope you're all doing well on this Friday afternoon. Coolio featuring LV with Gangster's Paradise. And that features Stevie Wonder's Pastime's Paradise from 1976. And that was from 1995, as we go back to 1981 now, here on the afternoon show on CPRFM, playing the music you grew up with the J. Giles Band and Centrefold.

0: Madonna with Who's That Girl. Hope you're all well this Friday afternoon and got plans for the weekend, and hope they all go well for you. We're going to take a short break, then Michael Andrews featuring a Gary Jules will be here with Mad World.
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0: 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Kev on the afternoon show with ABBA, taking us back to 1977 with The Name of the Game. Coming next, we got our twin spin from Modern Romance.
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There was our twin spin this afternoon from Modern Romance. If you're new to CPRFM, we play two tracks from one artist, hence the twin spin, and one of those tracks will be a cover version. And we just heard a Cherry Pink, Apple Blossom White from 1982. That was first recorded by Perez Prado back in 1954, and we kicked off with The Best Years of Our Lives, taking us back to 1985. The Pet Shop Boys, there in Suburbia, here on this Friday afternoon.

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Lamont Dozier from Holland, Dozier in Holland, and the Motown Writers. First recorded this back in 1977, but there's Odyssey's version of Going Back to My Roots. We're going to take a trip back to 1970 now with the Kinks and Nola on CPR FM.

Taking us to the top of the hour, we've got Status Quo and Whatever You Want. Coming next, we've got the House Martins with Happy Hour. And there's Nick Hayward, formerly of Haircut 100, with a blue hat.

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3: The music you grew up with.
4: A teenage boy has become the 12th person to die after getting into difficulty in water during this week's hot weather. Emergency services were called to Bracklin Falls in Stirlingshire last night. The 16-year-old's body was recovered from the water. Police say it's not being treated as suspicious. A group of MPs say the Ministry of Defence isn't doing enough to tackle the billions of pounds it's losing in fraud. The government says it's working to stamp it out, but the Commons Public Accounts Committee says the department is losing enough to pay for a brand new hospital every year. Its chair, Sir Geoffrey Clifton Brown, says there are ways it could be tackled.
5: They could use modern technology to help come to their aid. That's sort of using AI and modern digital technology to try and work out where trends are looking as though fraud might be committed.
4: A man accused of shooting dead a 30-year-old mum in Sheffield has been remanded into custody. Jamel Roan is charged with the murder of Shanice Brooks, who police say was an innocent bystander. The incident happened in the city centre in the early hours of Bank Holiday Monday. Three people have died after falling from a high-rise block of flats in London. It happened at Elephant and Castle early yesterday morning, and despite the efforts of emergency services, the man, woman and child were pronounced dead at the scene. It's currently being treated as unexplained. Now, tens of thousands of new work experience placements are being made available as part of plans to tackle youth unemployment. They'll be in industries including hospitality and construction, and backed by some of the country's biggest employers. Figures this week show more than a million young people are now not in work or education. Researchers think giving a new pill to people with a certain type of blood cancer could help them live well for longer. Over 6,000 people a year are diagnosed with multiple myeloma in the UK. A trial found using mezigdomide helped patients live twice as long without the disease progressing. And the King and Queen will be at Derby Day at Epsom next weekend. It's the only classic the late Queen Elizabeth failed to win as an owner, and a fixture she only missed twice during her long reign. From Radio News Hub, I'm Phil Towers.
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9: A cloudy day today, feeling warm though, 26 or 27 degrees your high. Overnight tonight, generally clear, a little bit cooler than it has been recently. Temperatures dropping down to around 13 degrees. And the outlook for Saturday, another warm day, highs of 28. Partly cloudy, we will see the sun, and it's going to stay dry.
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0: Painted in Black, getting us underway for hour two of the afternoon show by the Rolling Stones. You're listening to CPRFM. Kev on the afternoon show, keeping you company for another hour. We've got the Drifters and Nick Kershaw waiting in the wings.
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The Drifters are taking us back to the 1970s with You're More Than a Number in My Little Red Book, just played here on CPR FM, from the album of the same name from 1984. Now this is Nick Kershaw and The Riddle.

0: Hope you're all looking forward to the weekend. It's just around the corner, not long before home time. Time is around 3:15 on this Friday afternoon. Big Girl, You Are Beautiful from Mika, back to 2007. We'll be taking a short break, and then we've got our twin spin from Bananarama.
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2: The

Both our twin spins today are cover versions. And there was Nathan Jones, originally by the Supremes in 1971, by Bananarama in 1988. And then from 1983, we heard Na Na Hey Hey, Kiss Him Goodbye. And that was originally by Steam in 1969. The M People, they're searching for a hero. On CPRFM are playing the music you grew up with.

John Sicada with Just Another Day. Loving that this afternoon here on CPR FM. And that was from 1990s, and the album was called John Sicada. Huey Lewis and the News with The Power of Love. Kev on the afternoon show until 4, and then it's drive time.

0: Loving this track this afternoon. REM, It's the End of the World as We Know It. Just played here. We got a short break coming up, and then we're going to hear from the Flock of Seagulls and David Bowie. CPR-FM.
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Up next is David Bowie with his title track of the album with the same name from the 1980s, Let's Dance. That was produced by David Bowie and Nile Rodgers, and that was Wishing I Had a Photograph of You from the Flock of Seagulls back to the 1980s from their album Listen. So let's hear from David.

needing no introduction at all, Oasis and Wonderwall, Arcade Fire in a Cold Wind. And up to the top of the hour, it's Kim Wilde with Rage to Love. Back with you tomorrow between 5 and 8 with the Soul Show. And I'll also be back with you on Monday between 2 and 4 for another afternoon show. And I've been given another spot, so I'll be with you Monday, Wednesday, Thursdays and Fridays as of next week here on CPR-FM, playing the music you grew up with. Take care, stay safe, enjoy your weekend, and hopefully I'll see you on Monday, if not tomorrow.

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3: The music you grew up with.
4: Two men accused of assaulting a police officer at Manchester Airport will not face a second retrial. Mohammed Ahmad and Fahir Ahmaz denied assaulting Greater Manchester Police Constable Zachary Marsden during a brawl in July 2024. Footage of the incident went viral on social media. Their lawyer, Amar Anwar, says the pair have been subjected to horrific abuse.
5: The brothers have been accused of being rapists, terrorists, drug dealers, yet they are nothing of the sort. It is a matter of public record that prior to this incident, both Fahir Ahmaz and Mohammed Ahmad had never been in trouble before.
4: NATO has condemned Russia's drone attack on Romania as reckless. Two people were injured in the bombing on an apartment block. Sir Keir Starmer's called it a serious violation of NATO airspace. Meanwhile, the Ministry of Defence has been warned it needs to do much more to tackle the billions of pounds it's losing in fraud. The Commons Public Accounts Committee says it adds up to £1.5 billion a year, enough to pay for a brand new hospital. Sir Geoffrey Clifton Brown chairs the group of MPs.
6: It's probably been going on for years. The MOD are beginning to tackle it, in our view, not in any way enough, seriously enough or fast enough. Under the standing orders, we will get a reply from the government within 6 weeks as to whether they accept our recommendations or not.
4: A teenage boy's become the 12th person to die after getting into difficulty in water during this week's hot weather. The 16-year-old's body was recovered from Bracklin Falls in Stirlingshire. Three people, including a child, have died after falling from a high-rise block of flats in South London. Emergency services were called on Wednesday morning, and a man, a woman and a child were found. Despite attempts to resuscitate them, all three were pronounced dead at the scene. And just over three quarters of first-class letters are delivered on time, way off the target of 93%. That's the latest from Radio News Hub. I'm David Hall.
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11: A cloudy day today, feeling warm though, 26 or 27 degrees your high. Overnight tonight, generally clear, a little bit cooler than it has been recently. Temperatures dropping down to around 13 degrees. And the outlook for Saturday, another warm day, highs of 28. Partly cloudy, we will see the sun and it's going to stay dry.
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3: The music you grew up with.
4: A man's pleaded guilty to 14 counts of aiding suicides in Canada after he sold toxic chemicals online. 60-year-old Kenneth Law has entered guilty pleas relating to his Canadian victims during a court hearing in Ontario. He's alleged to have sold a toxic chemical linked to the deaths of 73 British people, but won't face charges in the UK due to legal complexities. Nigel Farage is under fire after comments he made during the first Manchester Airport assault trial. Two men accused of assaulting a police officer will now not face a second retrial. Mohammed Ahmad and Fahir Ahmaz denied the attack on PC Zachary Marsden during a brawl in July 2024, footage of which went viral on social media. The Reform UK leader posted and spoke publicly about the trial, which their lawyer Amir Anwar says was very unhelpful.
5: Mr. Farage's posts reach an audience of millions. Many, of course, would amplify the message. Misinform, incite, inflame with unacceptable attacks on the jury, falsely accusing them of being all Asian and all Muslim. Nothing was further from the truth.
4: The Prime Minister's condemned a Russian drone strike that injured two people in Romania. Sir Keir Starmer's called it a serious violation of NATO airspace. The number of drivers who admit to illegal phone use is at an eight-year high. New research by the RAC has found 15% of respondents say they've used a phone to browse the internet, text, or make social media posts while driving. Rod Dennis is Senior Policy Officer at the RAC.
6: People are taking the sort of activity they're used to doing outside the car and thinking that because driving feels like such an easy automatic thing, they can actually apply and have the same behaviour inside the car. It's not safe. The law is the law.
4: A Monty Don's had a telling off from the BBC for wearing a barber jacket on Gardener's World, a brand he's appeared in an advert for. That's the latest from Radio News Hub. I'm David Hall.
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10: A cloudy day today, feeling warm though, 26 to 27 degrees your high. Overnight tonight, generally clear, a little bit cooler than it has been recently. Temperatures dropping down to around 13 degrees. And the outlook for Saturday, another warm day, highs of 28. Partly cloudy, we will see the sun and it's going to stay dry.
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3: The music you grew up with.
4: Two men accused of assaulting a police officer at Manchester Airport will not face a second retrial. Mohammed Ahmad and Fahir Ahmaz denied assaulting PC Zachary Marsden during a brawl in July 2024, footage of which went viral on social media. Their lawyer, Amir Anwar, says the pair have been subjected to horrific abuse.
5: The brothers have been accused of being rapists, terrorists, drug dealers, yet they are nothing of the sort. It is a matter of public record that prior to this incident, that both Fahir Ahmaz and Mohammed Ahmad had never been in trouble before.
4: A man who's accused of selling toxic chemicals online has pleaded guilty to aiding suicides in Canada. Kenneth Law is alleged to have sold products which are also linked to the deaths of 73 British people, but won't face charges here in the UK. NATO has condemned Russia's drone attack on Romania as reckless. Two people were injured in the bombing on an apartment block. A teenage boy's become the 12th person to die after getting into difficult in water during this week's hot weather. The 16-year-old's body was recovered from Bracklin Falls in Stirlingshire. Three people, including a child, have died after falling from a high-rise block of flats in South London. Emergency services were called to an address at the Elephant and Castle on Wednesday morning, but a man, a woman and a child were pronounced dead at the scene. Kemi Badenoch waded into the row between Tony Blair and Keir Starmer. The Tory leaders told the former Prime Minister not to waste his time trying to convince the Labour government to change course, but Work and Pension Secretary Pat McFadden says debate about policy is worthwhile.
6: Every Prime Minister is subject to the blessing or otherwise from their predecessors, but I know Keir Starmer well. He'll want to get on with the job he's doing of serving the country, steering the country through very volatile and difficult international times.
4: That's the latest from Radio News Hub. I'm David Hall.
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11: A cloudy day today, feeling warm though, 26 to 27 degrees your high. Overnight tonight, generally clear, a little bit cooler than it has been recently, temperatures dropping down to around 13 degrees. And the outlook for Saturday, another warm day, highs of 28, partly cloudy, we will see the sun and it's going to stay dry.
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2: Hi, Richard Hubbard here, host of the Incognito New Music Show. If you're looking for great new tunes by talented new artists, then look no further. So much new music, so little time. Hi, everybody. How are you? Another week and another show. And this week I'm going to start the show off with an artist that he very kindly periodically sends me a brand new music that he's created himself, but also a number of my jingles. So, all good. So I thought I'd play this track from a few years ago. He's Scott Walker, and this is I Remember.

What a great tune that is, isn't it? Absolutely brilliant. And with the wonderful weather we're having at the moment, it's kind of lifts your spirits, doesn't it? That fits in with a summer banger, I think. Okay, another song now that talks about summer. It's called Summer Forever, and it's by Dodgy.

It's quite amazing, really. Last week, I remember sitting here saying I was wearing long trousers, T-shirt, and a lightweight jumper. Yeah, this week, just shorts, that's it. Nothing more, nothing less, of course. But yeah, it's quite incredible the temperature that we've been suffering, really, in a way. I think here at the Seaside Studio, it reached 33. And for May, that's absolutely crazy when you think that they advise you not to put your plants out too much in May because you might get a frost. Well, that was likely, say, a week or so ago. And now, everything's cooking. So there you go. This is The Annex now and Poltergeist.

Right, well, there's a lot of heat warnings out for us old folk. Hey! But I think it's all a case of common sense, isn't it, ladies and gentlemen, really? If it's really hot outside, don't go out. And if you're feeling thirsty, then take a drink and you'll be fine. I've been fine. And as I say, I've now got a nice electric fan. The daft thing was I put it on because I bought it last year. And I plugged it in, switched it on, switched on the fan, nothing happened. And I thought, oh no, it died over the winter. But I turned on the wrong PowerPoint. So as soon as I discovered what I'd done, away we went, and I've got a nice cool fan now that actually makes you feel chilly. So it's good. Turn it on and off when needed. I hope you're all taking care of yourselves, ladies and gentlemen. Slapping the old sun cream on and staying out of the sun when it just feels a bit too much. Right, this is A Morning House now by Leon Freer.

0: You.
1: Well, that was one of the brilliant Scott Walker's jingles for me, ladies and gentlemen. So there you go. And I must admit, it's great living here in Greatstone, because just up the road from us, we have Camber, and it gets absolutely chock-a-block up there with traffic and people and queues of cars, people stewing in their cars, then can't get a parking space to get to the beach. Whereas down here, sunny Greatstone, we're still a fairly undiscovered off the beaten track beach, and a beautiful beach we've got as well, so we don't get as crowded down here, which is a benefit to us residents. So there you go. Aching Now by Silver Lining Band.

There you go. That's a bit like when you've done a bit too much gardening or generally too much activity. Aching Now, Silver Lining Band. All right, moving on now. We're going off with Ben Real and Let the Road Rise.

Right, I hope you like a bit of blues there, ladies and gentlemen. I do try and sort of vary the music that I play, rock, blues, indie, bit of soul, bit of pop, yeah, across the board, really. Try and cater for all your wonderful tastes out there. So please get in touch, because I know the station's going out, or the show's going out on a number of stations now, and one of them is a DAB star, or DAB Plus. So a lot of people are getting it right across the UK, which is absolutely brilliant. So hello to all you lovely people. I hope you're enjoying the music. This is You Complete Me by Sparkle Jets UK.

Right, must give a shout out to Dan, one of the station owners that I go out on. Not been feeling brilliant recently, so I hope you've feel a bit better, and I hope the good weather makes you feel better, Dan. So take care, mate, and stay well. This is Brooke Fox now, and Together.

0: Buckle up, let's go.
1: Yeah, buckle up, let's go, ladies and gentlemen. I've been trying over the recent weeks. I'm kind of trying to amalgamate my playlist because I've still got brand new tunes I've not played since 2024 because I'm so lucky that I get sent so much new music. It just kind of piles up. So I'm trying to spread the love between 24, 25 and this year. This one is brand new this year. It's called Easy to Lie and it's Claire Ciel.

Now, something that's brought me a great deal of pleasure recently is I've been getting videos of my grandsons body surfing in the West Country. They've never done it before, and they seem to be having an absolute whale of a time in the waves down there, scooting into the beach, going back out and doing it again. Apparently they've been doing it all day for two or three days now. So yeah, they're having a whale of a time during this half term. Something I used to enjoy, because I was a pretty frenetic windsurfer. I used to drive around in the early days of windsurfing. My board was permanently on top of my car, and every opportunity that I got, I was off in the sea and windsurfing. I did try surfing and body surfing, but didn't get on with certainly proper surfing very well. I kind of needed that mast that stood up in the middle of the board to keep me upright. Surfing, it was nice to try it, but I didn't get on with it really very well. So there you go. You're going to Let It Go now by C.R. Sirikanth.

Well, my furry buddies are nowhere to be seen. One of them I know is sleeping next to an open window, and the other one seems to spend his life outdoors now. He's hardly ever in. Comes in for some food, says hello, and vanishes. So he's obviously found a comfy, cool spot outside somewhere. I've discovered recently, I never knew he did this. My neighbour across the road said, "Oh, saw your cat the other day." And I said, "Oh, well, how's that?" And he said, "Well, he just strolled through our garden." So we've now discovered that he's going out and crossing the road and invading other people's gardens. So there you go. Living the life. Oh, to be a cat. Never going to let you go now. This is Fall of Passion.

been a lot of talk recently about social media algorithms, and I've recently experienced how it really does work. I was looking on my Instagram, generally at posts about the show, and there was a video about a really magnificent looking horse, and so I watched it, and that and another one that was attached to it. Now my feed is full of horses. I've got horses in America all over the place. Stallions and mares giving birth to babies and foals and oh my goodness me. It's quite wholesome, of course. It's not anything naughty. But yeah, it just shows how you look at one thing and whoosh, everything gravitates towards you. So at the moment, I've got to find something else to watch so I can clear out the horsey videos. Because I love horses. I used to ride a lot in my youth. So, yeah, they're not unpleasant to watch. But it gets a bit much when every other video on your feed is a horsey video and you're not seeing anything else. So there you go. Ah, dear, social media. It's not brilliant, is it, ladies and gents? Although it's great for my show because a lot of people get in touch via social media. So pluses and minuses, I suppose. Right, this is Going Round in Circles now by Gatika Partington.

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1: Talking about algorithms, I recently had to, last week or so, the headphone, my radio headphones, the foam pads that I put on the ears had crumbled. So I looked around and searched out some that might fit, and they did. Bought them. I'm now being bombarded with radio headphone accessories and other such stuff on one of my social media pages. So yeah, it's mad, isn't it? It really is. This is Love Me Out now by the brilliant London-based Grice.

0: Richard Hubbard on the radio. Exciting new and unsigned artists. 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
1: I hope you've enjoyed the show and the music that I've played. I certainly sit here and I really love the tunes because, as I said to you in the past, I make these playlists up quite a few weeks in advance, and therefore I've forgotten what the tunes basically sound like till I hear them again with you. So it's absolutely brilliant that way. I hope you have a careful, great week. Don't get burnt, and enjoy some barbecues and just generally enjoy the weather if you're on holiday. And if you're not, then while you're at work, stay cool, stay hydrated, and just generally take care of yourselves. So until next week, I'll play you out with a tune called Butterfly. It's a brand new one from Charlie Stride. Okay, everybody, take care, and I'll see you next time. Bye-bye.

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2: 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This

0: cloudy day today. Feeling warm though, 26 to 27 degrees your high. Overnight tonight, generally clear, a little bit cooler than it has been recently. Temperatures dropping down to around 13 degrees. And the outlook for Saturday, another warm day, highs of 28, partly cloudy. We will see the sun and it's going to stay dry.
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2: 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This

0: cloudy day today. Feeling warm though, 26 to 27 degrees your high. Overnight tonight, generally clear, a little bit cooler than it has been recently. Temperatures dropping down to around 13 degrees. And the outlook for Saturday, another warm day, highs of 28, partly cloudy. We will see the sun and it's going to stay dry.
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4: A man who's accused of selling toxic chemicals online has pleaded guilty to aiding suicides in Canada but won't be tried here in the UK. Kenneth Law is alleged to have sold products which are linked to the deaths of 73 British people. Philosophy student Thomas Parfitt from Surrey died aged 22 after purchasing a substance sold to him by the former chef. His father David is frustrated that authorities in the UK won't pursue a legal case.
5: I see these decisions as really people not thinking about the root cause. It's immensely frustrating that there doesn't seem to be any effort to really understand the lessons here. Why, after 4.5, nearly 5 years after Tom's death, the start?
4: Donald Trump's locked in talks to decide whether he should sign off on an extension to the ceasefire with Iran. A framework of a deal is thought to be in place, but it has yet to be signed off by both sides. It would reportedly extend the truce for 60 days and launch talks on the future of Iran's nuclear program. Two men have been jailed after killing another motorist while driving at speeds of up to 139 miles an hour. Uzwayes Hussein and Usman Mahmoud, who'd both inhaled nitrous oxide, ran a red light and crashed into another car, killing 50-year-old Sylvester Abayomi. The head of the World Health Organization has flown into the Democratic Republic of Congo as the Ebola crisis worsens. The current outbreak has caused at least 220 deaths and more than 900 infections. Dr. Tedros Adhanom Ghebreyesus says they're doing all they can to help.
6: They're not alone. We are here to support, and we understand their pain, but we also understand that they have the energy and all that it needs to stop this.
4: And one in four first-class letters are delivered late. New stats have found the Royal Mail's way off its target of 93%, but insists its service is getting better. That's the latest from Radio News Hub. I'm David Hall.
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10: A warm, dry and sunny day today. A bit of cloud floating around, but it will stay dry. Highs of 28 or 29 degrees. Overnight tonight, the sky is clearing as the night goes on, down to lows of 15. And the outlook for Sunday, a cloudy day. More sunshine in the afternoon, cooler than it has been recently. Highs of 23.

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0: President Trump is in the Situation Room making a final decision about an agreement to extend a ceasefire with Iran. It comes after US officials said the two countries had agreed a framework of a deal pending the approval of Mr. Trump and Iran's leadership. UN spokesman Stefan Dujarric is hopeful of an end to hostilities.
1: We've seen a lot of reporting on what may be included. We've been in this kind of hovering position before. We very much hope that diplomacy will prevail. We hope to see an end to this conflict, and we want to see a reopening of the Strait of Hormuz to free and unhindered navigation.
0: Meanwhile, President Putin says he's ready to resume talks with Ukraine. His comments come after a Russian drone bombed an apartment block in Romania close to the Ukrainian border. Without giving specifics, he says Russian forces are advancing in every direction and the situation is coming to an end. A man's pleaded guilty to 14 counts of aiding suicides in Canada after he sold toxic chemicals online. 60-year-old Kenneth Law has entered guilty pleas relating to his Canadian victims, but it's alleged he's also sold products which are linked to the deaths of 73 British people. The number of drivers who admit to illegal phone use is at an 8-year high. New research by the RAC has found 15% of respondents say they've used a phone to browse the internet, text or make social media posts while driving. Rod Dennis is senior policy officer.
2: People are taking the sort of activity they're used to doing outside the car and thinking that because driving feels like such an easy automatic thing, they can actually apply and have the same behaviour inside the car. It's not safe. The law is the law for that, for a very good reason that it's not safe, and we need to find ways of cutting down on it.
0: And the next Call of Duty game will controversially feature South Korean soldiers battling a full-scale invasion by North Korea. That's the latest from Radio News Hub. I'm David Hall.
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7: A warm, dry and sunny day today. A bit of cloud floating around, but it will stay dry. Highs of 28 or 29 degrees. Overnight tonight, the sky is clearing as the night goes on, down to lows of 15. And the outlook for Sunday, a cloudy day. More sunshine in the afternoon, cooler than it has been recently. Highs of 23.

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3: A man who's accused of selling toxic chemicals online has pleaded guilty to aiding suicides in Canada but won't be tried here in the UK. Kenneth Law is alleged to have sold products which are linked to the deaths of 73 British people. Philosophy student Thomas Parfitt from Surrey died aged 22 after purchasing a substance sold to him by the former chef. His father David is frustrated that authorities in the UK won't pursue a legal case.
4: I see these decisions as really people not thinking about the root cause. It's immensely frustrating that there doesn't seem to be any effort to really understand the lessons here. Why, after 4.5, nearly 5 years after Tom's death, this time?
3: Donald Trump's locked in talks to decide whether he should sign off on an extension to the ceasefire with Iran. A framework of a deal is thought to be in place, but it has yet to be signed off by both sides. It would reportedly extend the truce for 60 days and launch talks on the future of Iran's nuclear program. Two men have been jailed after killing another motorist while driving at speeds of up to 139 miles an hour. Uzways Hussein and Usman Mahmoud, who'd both inhaled nitrous oxide, ran a red light and crashed into another car, killing 50-year-old Sylvester Abayomi. The head of the World Health Organization has flown into the Democratic Republic of Congo as the Ebola crisis worsens. The current outbreak has caused at least 220 deaths and more than 900 infections. Dr. Tedros Adhanom Ghebreyesus says they're doing all they can to help.
5: They're not alone. We are here to support, and we understand their pain, but we also understand that they have the energy and all that it needs to stop this.
3: And one in four first-class letters are delivered late. New stats have found the Royal Mail's way off its target of 93%, but insist its service is getting better. That's the latest from Radio News Hub. I'm David Hall.
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9: Warm, dry and sunny day today. A bit of cloud floating around, but it will stay dry. Highs of 28 or 29 degrees. Overnight tonight, the sky is clearing as the night goes on, down to lows of 15. And the outlook for Sunday, a cloudy day. More sunshine in the afternoon. Cooler than it has been recently. Highs of 23.

1972, a crack commando unit was sent to prison by a military court for a crime they didn't commit. These men promptly escaped from a maximum security stockade to the Los Angeles underground. Today, still wanted by the government, they survive as soldiers of fortune. If you have a problem, if no one else can help, and if you can find them, maybe you can hire the A-Team.

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1: For 3 days, I fought my way along roads packed with refugees, the homeless, burdened with boxes and bundles containing their valuables. All that was of value to me was in London. But by the time I reached their little red brick house, Carrie and her father were gone.

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people join the painful exodus. Sad, weary women, their children stumbling and streaked with tears, their men bitter and angry, the rich rubbing shoulders with beggars and outcasts. Dogs snarled and whined, the horses' bits were covered with foam, and here and there were wounded soldiers, as helpless as the rest.

saw tripods wading up the Thames, cutting through bridges as though they were paper. Waterloo Bridge, Westminster Bridge. One appeared above Big Ben,

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This was no disciplined march. It was a stampede, without order and without a goal. 6 million people unarmed and unprovisioned, driving headlong. It was the beginning of the rout of civilization, of the massacre of mankind.

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3: President Trump is in the Situation Room making a final decision about an agreement to extend a ceasefire with Iran. It comes after US officials said the two countries had agreed a framework of a deal pending the approval of Mr. Trump and Iran's leadership. UN spokesman Stefan Dujarric is hopeful of an end to hostilities.
4: We've seen a lot of reporting on what may be included. We've been in this kind of hovering position before. We very much hope that diplomacy will prevail. We hope to see an end to this conflict, and we want to see a reopening of the Strait of Hormuz to free and unhindered navigation.
3: Meanwhile, President Putin says he's ready to resume talks with Ukraine. His comments come after a Russian drone bombed an apartment block in Romania close to the Ukrainian border. Without giving specifics, he says Russian forces are advancing in every direction and the situation is coming to an end. A man's pleaded guilty to 14 counts of aiding suicides in Canada after he sold toxic chemicals online. 60-year-old Kenneth Law has entered guilty pleas relating to his Canadian victims, but it's alleged he's also sold products which are linked to the deaths of 73 British people. The number of drivers who admit to illegal phone use is at an eight-year high. New research by the RAC has found 15% of respondents say they've used a phone to browse the internet, text, or make social media posts while driving. Rod Dennis is senior policy officer.
5: People are taking the sort of activity they're used to doing outside the car and thinking that because driving feels like such an easy automatic thing, they can actually apply and have the same behaviour inside the car. It's not safe. The law is the law for that, for a very good reason that it's not safe, and we need to find ways of cutting down on it.
3: And the next Call of Duty game will controversially feature South Korean soldiers battling a full-scale invasion by North Korea. That's the latest from Radio News Hub. I'm David Hall.
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10: Warm, dry and sunny day today. Bit of cloud floating around, but it will stay dry. Highs of 28 or 29 degrees. Overnight tonight, the sky is clearing as the night goes on, down to lows of 15. And the outlook for Sunday, a cloudy day. More sunshine in the afternoon. Cooler than it has been recently. Highs of 23.
11: The music you grew up.
2: And now another hour of the music you grew up with, keeping you company through the night. This is your